0: attention to the special. I just wanted to confirm that you copy this stage.
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0: 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Ellie just let us know that you're going to be clear into Vivian and 8th. 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

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On a medical problem, Lockheed Martin, go to the main gate, 12257 South Wadsworth Boulevard. 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

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That'll be unit number A, Adam. Respond on South Metro Ops 2, 1839.

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Medic 3 with Engine 3 on a Bravo Falls, Village at Belmar, 7825 West Alameda Avenue. 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
0: 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Would you like us to add District 3?
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Engine 17, Medic 17 on a seizure at Parkview Apartments, 9890 West 26th Avenue. 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
0: I just wanted to make sure you reference the caution note. It's not going to be for this unit, but for a couple doors down.
1: Copy that. Thank you.
0: You're welcome. 1907.

Engine 5, Medic 5 on a sick case, Applewood Retirement, 2445 Youngfield Street. This will be apartment 224. Respond on tech 2 at 1917. Engine 16 on a fall, 2990 Ingalls Street. Respond on tech 2 at 1917.

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You'll be looking for the RTD bus versus another vehicle. 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

0: 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South Wadsworth Boulevard, West Bayard Avenue. Respond on TAC 2 at 1937. Engine 4, dispatch.
1: Good.
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That'll be Arrowhead Golf Course. We'll get a location for you. 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
1: 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Patient is conscious and breathing. 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
1: Negative, our MDT is not working. You can clear us from that call.

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0: 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Would you like a medic at it?
1: Yeah, go ahead. Thanks.
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Spot on track 2, 2251.

0: Engine 12, dispatch. We got information that from Southwest Plaza Security that there is a fire in the bowling alley. Would you like to get a full response started?
1: Copy. Is this at the 1UP arcade?
0: I believe so, but I will confirm and we'll get that response going. 2256.
1: Sam, did they state that active fire or there was a
0: They didn't have much information at the time. All we have is that there is a fire in the bowling alley.

0: Engine 12 dispatch, this is going to be round one, still confirming if this is active fire. Security advised they are seeing smoke coming out of the vents and evacuation is in progress.
1: Copy, yeah. Go ahead and start a full response.
0: Copy, and we'll be moving to Tech 3.

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1: Engine 12.
0: Yeah, we'll call this Plaza Command. And who's my next closest rig?
1: We have South Metro engine 13 coming in, as well as truck 14.
0: Truck 14 from command.
2: Good.
0: Yeah, Sean, we're going fine in the HVAC system. We have a steady burning smell throughout the entire arcade, so I'm assuming this is HVAC related.
2: Okay, copy. We're probably about 5 out. Let me know what you guys need.
0: South Metro Engine 13 from command.
2: Go ahead.
0: Do you know where the main fire panel is?
3: South side, I believe. Is that correct?
0: A-firm, south side, kind of tucked in the corner next to the shutdown Macy's that's no longer in business. You'll go through the double doors, straight up the stairs. And honestly, if you just follow to the security office, that has a good panel in there.
2: Command Maxwell's on scene.
0: Copy, stand by one.
2: Command, we got a water supply when you need it.

0: to the special command.
1: Command.
2: District 2 dispatch.
1: Oh, copy, we will look into that, 2304.
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0: 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Engine 10, can you give us security outside and see if maybe they have an idea where we can isolate some of these fan motors for this HVAC?
1: Tell me that. When we get with them, I'll let you know.

0: 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You want us to hit the panel?
1: Yeah, hit the panel, please. Let me know where the original fire alarm we are telling to, where it's showing. And then straight from the panel, you should be able to walk out into the mall. Just give me a good check of the mall, make sure this isn't happening anywhere else.
0: Where'd you go?
2: Command, Terra 10, we're pulling in. Where would you like us?

0: 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Command South Metro Medic 13 on scene.
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0: Attention 10, you're on Tech 2, go ahead and move to Tech 3.
1: Go ahead.
2: Yeah, so they could lead us up to the roof. You want me to hand that off to Tower 10, or you want us to do that on our engine?
1: No, let's have Tower 10 do that. Check the roof. And if you could have, if you have security with you, let's see if they can get a hold of somebody, building maintenance.
2: Okay, there's a bunch of security folks. They're going to lead Tower 10 up to the roof. I'll direct Tower 10 towards them, and then we'll see if we get maintenance for them.
1: Copy, thanks.
3: 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We copy. 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

0: Yeah, affirmative. Looks like you've got help from your medic company. You've got engine 10 with you.
1: Side here. Yeah, South Metro, engine 13 is going to the panel and tell us what they got from there.
0: Dispatch, this is Jesus, I'm in Southwest Plaza Command. We'll be operating an offensive attack, trying to figure out what's going on here. Command posted my car on the front entrance of ground one on the north side of the building. So far, let's just keep the resources coming in, and we'll stage them here at the park.
2: Roger 3 will be assuming Southwest Plaza Command in the offensive attack. We'll be located.
1: Tower 10 from engine 12.

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1: Yeah, we made access into the main area of the mall. No smoke issues out here. So whatever HVAC units are directly above the arcade is where I concentrate.
0: Engine 12, South Metro 13. We made the panel. It's saying duct detector, unit 1183.
1: Duct detector, unit 1183.
0: Paper.
1: Do you have security with you?
0: Negative.
1: Command from Engine 12.
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1: Hurry out there to find out where unit 1183 is.
3: Okay, we'll get coming on in.
1: Chief Engine 10, we're checking that now.
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4: Bulls Command, South Metro Battalion 1, I'm on scene. I'm at Engine 12 location. 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
1: Engine 12 from Engine 10. Security is trying to get a hold of a maintenance personnel to respond, but nobody yet.
3: Copy, looking for maintenance.

0: Command, command from Engine 12, just an update. Still pretty good haze in the arcade, and definite increase in burning rubber smell. This has got to be correlated to somewhere in a fan motor or something.
1: Copy, the haze has increased a little bit. More than likely, it's a haze fan system. Mostly got reports that the mall was clear.

0: Command Medic 12. Yeah, the manager just got us access to the electrical room, and it's clear near the entrance to the left.
1: Copy, the electrical room, it's clear to the entrance to the left. Any idea what directors or if we got some HVAC folks coming in to take a look?

0: Command Bench at 10. Security's been trying to get a hold of somebody for maintenance, come in and assist. No dice so far.
1: Copy.
2: Tower 10 from Engine 12. Okay. From

0: quality, man?
1: Air quality is good in the bowling alley and the arcade.
0: Yeah, the air quality is good in the rumble.

0: Commence.
1: This is 20 minutes on scene, and also in Mobilize, we were able to find some hazmat documentation for use of storage handling for the bowling alley, if you do happen to need that.
0: Okay, if you hang on to that, I think we're okay right now. This says, still continue to look for the source of the haze. It's increasing a little bit in the bowling alley arcade area, but the rest of the mall and the electrical panels, everything else are looking fine. We only have one device that's been triggered, so we're going to still go on the premise that this is a HVAC unit. Continuing investigation more offensively, and we'll just hold on to resources just a little bit longer.

0: folks won't respond. I would see if dispatch has info on their pre-planned for a key holder for the bowling alley.
1: Copy. Since it's not part of the mall, they're not going to be interested. We'll get someone else looking at it.
0: Sure.
1: Mall command.

Atlas Plaza, come in dispatch. We have some key holder information in line 94 of the notes. Would you like us to go ahead and give them a call, or would you like to do that? Copy, we'll give them a call and report back to you. 2324.

0: Command from District 2. Command.
1: Bowling alley manager is not helpful to us whatsoever.
0: Really? Okay, let's see if we can come up with getting some information out of dispatcher.

0: man.
1: Yeah, if the tower's still on the roof, I think that HVAC plan is probably the best way to go.
0: Okay, I think we'll start that. I'm going to start sending some guys home, too, so we'll get that going. Tower 10 Command.
1: Go ahead, Chief. Chief, there's several rooftop units right above this bowling alley, so we're just trying to find the source still.
0: Okay, take a look, obviously, with the tick and stuff like that. And then if all else fails, we'll just start shutting them down and let them worry about them tomorrow.

0: 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You can still over at the panel.
1: Negative, we're at the entrance of the arcade.
0: Copy. You guys can pick up. I think we're going to get to the HVAC shutting down mode, so thanks for the help.
1: 13 copy.
0: South Metro Safety 1.
1: Go ahead.
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1: Come in.
0: Couple of things. First of all, this is going to be 30 minutes on scene. Secondly, we attempted to contact all the key holders we had for Route 1. We were able to make contact with somebody from Southwest Plaza Management who is attempting to find their emergency contact.

0: Copy. I will advise if we hear back from the contact we were speaking with. You're welcome, 2332.
1: Westmount Engine 13.
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1: Yeah, if you guys want to go home, I think we're going to handle this with 12s and 10s.
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3: 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You're good to pick up as well.
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1: Are you still with the manager from the...
0: Affirmative.
2: Nope.
1: Is it anybody in the office we can go in and look for?
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0: Copy.
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0: coming in from District 2. Regional manager, she confirmed that they have a contract to take care of all the maintenance on the HVAC unit. She is totally good with us shutting all of them down. She will get somebody else either on their emergency number or tomorrow morning to figure out which one was broken and get them all turned back up.
1: Copy. Thanks.

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0: improved, more efficient.
1: Command for Tower 10. Yeah, right above the bowling alley, they have a separate rooftop with a pretty high parapet. We won't be able to get to from up here. Looks like best access is coming from the inside of the space.
0: Copy, we is going in to look through the electrical HVAC room and see if we can shut it down from down here.

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Yeah, we just found an HVAC right next to the large pool queue out front. We shut that one down as well.

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1: Command.
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1: Command.
0: Yeah, there's two electrical rooms in this unit, but they power Dick's and half them all, and they're labeled very poorly.
1: Copy. Is there, what's the condition of the smoke inside? Is it getting better or worse?
0: I'd say it's getting slightly better. I'm going to head over to the area that it was the worst.

0: 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Are your HVACs labeled as RTUs up top? We found a panel that has multiple RTU units stickered on it.
1: We didn't notice any labels.
0: Okay, we're going to check those RTU units. Looks like we have six of them.

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0: Institute. Yeah, did you get those shut down?
1: Hey, firm. Just, we found four labeled RTU, and those are all off, as well as that exterior one by the Alpha Dorf.

0: Command Engine 12, cleared Engine 10, you good with that?
1: Yeah, we get close on them to make one more check, and then I think we'll start picking up. You guys can start getting ready to call.
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0: Copy, I'll show you out of service and I'll give Phoenix a call at 05.

0: Tango 8, that's 10. Go ahead. Yeah, Dave, we're seeing back scores. You have anything?
1: That's negative. I'm going to call Sam Hugh here in a second.
0: Okay, copy.

0: Please wait, same to you.
1: Yeah, could you create an incident for me? Just use the address for Station 8 and for a sick case and just have SAM 2 on it for now.
0: Copy, I'll get started. 0-3.
1: Copy, thanks.

0: exercise, Falconman.
1: Falcon.
0: Ma'am, we're ceasing operations here. We got the, it's cleared up, still smells a little bit. We've left the building over to the manager of the round one. Security's going to watch for a while. They're going to have people here until about 3. If it gets worse or something, they're going to call staff. But thanks for your help today. And could you give me the alarm number for this?
1: Command, I copy the updates. Just confirm you need the phone number for the alarm company, or would you like the incident number?
0: The incident number, please.
1: 019167.
0: 019167.

0: dispatch box.
1: Go ahead. Tell me all units clear, command terminated. You have a good night. 039.

0: 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Yeah, can you put in advisories that the panel in Southwest Plaza, we're going to keep silenced in alarm. If you get any new alarms, we'll respond.
1: Copy, I'll go ahead and put that up to 040.

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0: 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Engine 6 will be Mills Command of Mexico.
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1: 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And we're watching this on the CDOT cameras. It looks like a truck with a flatbed trailer and it is fully engulfed.
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0: 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This is going to be near the 1.25 eastbound mile marker, based on where the camera's located.
1: Copy that. 1.25 mile marker.
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0: Engine 6 on scene, C-470 eastbound, flatbed trailer full engulfed. Engine 6 will be 47 command, fire check.
1: Engine 6 on scene, C-470 eastbound with a flatbed trailer fully engulfed. Engine 6 will have C-470 command, fire attack, 314.
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0: Do we know which bureau is on duty tonight?
1: Negative. I don't think we have access to their schedules. Have they contacted you yet? We just sent out the code for them. We sent them out about 4 minutes ago for their pager. Have you gotten any contact from them yet?
0: Negative.
1: Copy. We'll try giving them a call.
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The Indy Street 5, 1440, Independence Street, Unit 229. 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
0: Looks like RP was the medical alarm company. I attempted to call the patient and went straight to voicemail. Were you able to find the lockbox?
1: We found it, Gila code.
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Respond South Metro Ops 2, 729.

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1: We're on the Bear Creek Trail right off of Old Kipling. 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In towards the direction of Estes.
0: 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On scene at Bear Creek, we'll start walking from the west towards Estes. 821.
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1: Okay.
0: And this way, you guys get to the bridge and get to the bridge. We can at least hook up with them.
1: Copy, yeah, we've made it to the bridge. We're going to start walking, looking for him.
0: Sam 2 from Air Free Command. I love your copy to last. I don't know if you want to go in off after. Sam 2, copy.

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3: 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We're wheeling the pram across the bridge. We should be in the ambulance pretty soon.
0: Okay, Sam 2 is coming to you, and there's a park ranger and a pickup heading your way as well. We'll wait for you by the street.

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0: Yeah, we got all units attacking command post. Command terminated.
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Thank you. 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

0: 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Tension 3.
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0: Copy that. We're going to clear this call. We'll take that next one.
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0: Affirm, we have multiple injuries, including a 3-year-old child.
1: Copy that. 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One more medic, we'll advise.

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2: 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We've got four vehicles involved. Looks like all Africans, all occupants are out of the vehicles. No tremens. We'll be hoping around. Catch up, Mr. Engine
0: 21 on scene. Four vehicles involved. All occupants are out of the vehicles. We'll be flipping around. 75.
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0: 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We'll be taking lanes 2 and 3 out investigating. 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
1: 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All parties are out. Will be 4 vehicles involved, all on their wheels. We'll be standing by for a follow-up at 10-7.
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0: 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Tower 10.
1: Tower 10.
0: We're on scene. Two vehicle rear and side on VA. Looks to be minor damage. We'll be checked for injuries.
1: With minor damage, we'll be checking for injuries. 1101.

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1: Follow up on the MVA. We have four vehicles involved, four green patients, one medic unit on scene, one medic unit inbound, which we will need. Engine 6 can hold crew and block for now. Sufficient resources up here.
0: Copy. 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Can keep coming. Engine 6 can hold crew and block for now. 11-3.

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Seizure at 6th Avenue eastbound, Indiana 6 eastbound on ramp. Respond on TAC 2, 1113.

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1: 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Yes, sir. So this outside fire is going to be someone burning waste in the backyard. It could possibly be at the 12277 or 12284, our Pecan.

0: Well, they're saying it's possibly on Tennessee or on Kentucky. Not very clear.
1: 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We'll take a look when we get in the area.
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0: 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Would you like the engine to go instead? 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
1: Medic 2.
0: Confirming you're en route. Thank you, Pop. 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Would you like a description?
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1: 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You'll be going to the, I think the number 3 entrance on the north side. 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
0: Is this an MVA on Wadsworth, or is this in the parking lot in front of the Five Guys?
1: It sounds like they were originally wanting six-year-old in front of the Five Guys area.
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Police Department 204, respondents are 1343.

0: 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They're saying northeast corner. Is that where you are now?
1: No, in the northwest.
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2: Copy, Arm 1, I'll put you for a follow-up at 333 South Eaton Street. 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
0: 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The phone ping is at the northeast corner of 16th Place and Tower.
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0: Okay, 1345.

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One, he's going to wave at you. 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Thirteen 46.

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People in apartment 856 South Van Gordon Court. 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
0: Engine 13, there is another one, another fire alarm at 13402. I don't think it transposed the numbers. It looks like it's got a different business name, but it's likely a power pump in that block.
1: Copy. We'll check it out.
0: Copy 1354.

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1: We're showing apartment 208. Did you need a building number as well?
0: Affirm.
1: Okay, stand by.

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0: Engine 12, we're sending engine 13 over to the Walmart on this block. Looks like there's actually two separate addresses. 13402 is what you're responding to. And again, they're responding to the Walmart. Must be a power surge or something in the area.
1: Go ahead. Yeah, these look next door to each other. Do you still want us to respond?
2: Negative. We'll advise when we get on scene. We're pulling up now.
0: And engine 13.
1: You can show us clear for now.
0: Okay, and it looked like there might have been a water flow for the Walmart. Copy.

0: 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Medic 1.
1: East Coast Transport at St. Anthony's, please. 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

0: First 9, engine 9, residential 11, district 3, respond with power 10 to a vegetation fire at 4308 South Yellowfield Street. One in route, tag 2, 1402.
1: This not just Ted, you can attach us to that, brush fire call if they need it, 4 down to 2.
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0: Ninja 12 on a alarm, Coal Mine Center, 5925 South Main Street, on about Tech 2, Fortune 3 break. Engine 11 on an outside fire, C470 westbound at Hampton, possibly related to the veg fire off of Youngfield, one around Tech 2, Fortune 3.
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1: Yes, ma'am. 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
0: It looks like brush engine 11 correction was attached to the veg fire.

0: 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Do you have this as two separate calls?
1: Affirm, the bush fire is going to be up at 4308 South Youngfield. I think it could possibly be the same, but unknown.
0: Copy. We're taking both and we'll be in contact.
1: Copy. We're going to buy.
2: Dispatch,
1: Sam 2. Sam 2.
2: Yeah, this is probably going to be the same fire, but we're going to take a look. Tower 10 and Sam 2 are almost on scene. We do see some smoke from a small vegetation fire.
1: Copy. Did you want me to append or can Engine 11 continue in?
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0: Sam 2, Engine 11, do you have a better location for us? Copy.
3: Dispatch, sir, 10. Yeah, we're on scene with Jeffco. We've got a small smoldering fire in grass. We can slow other units to non for now. Tower 10 will be pulling up off our line and complete extinguishment.
1: Tower 10 on scene. So small smoldering fire with Jeffco in the grass. We can slow other units down to non. Tower 10 will be pulling up bumper for extinguishing at 417.

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2: 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We can park on 470 or we can come in on Quincy.

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0: Yeah, that's eight for him.
1: Copy, all their units. 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
0: Engine 11 CM2, there was nothing from here to where we were at.

0: 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There is nothing else, so it's probably the same fire.
1: Copy that. 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
0: Could you please show us emergency St. Anthony's? The MDT is not working.
1: Copy, emergency St. Anthony's, 452.

0: dispatch, medic 4. Can you show us transporting non-emergent St. Anthony's Hospital? Our MDT isn't working.
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0: Yeah, we notified the water company from this area.
1: Hey, I'm on the line with them now.
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1: Engine 16, I was just trying to get your location. Are you going to be closer than engine 17 to an NPA at Cree 2 in Wandsworth?
0: We are indeed. You can put us on it with our ambulance. Thanks.
1: I copy. Break. 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

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On scene of the NVA, 32nd and Watts, two vehicles, minor damage, checking for injuries, full advice.

0: 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You can send him up if he wants to take a peek.
1: Yeah, affirm. He's on the way up. He was just wondering if he should come in from the other side, but we're just going to send him up.
0: Copy, thanks.

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Engine 5, Medic 5, respond to a sick party at Morningstar, Applewood, 2800 Downfield Street, Unit 328. 1 and route 72, 1525.

Engine 1, respond to a lift. 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

Engine 4, Mission 4, respond to a sick person at Green Mountain 3 Townhomes, 13011 West Ohio Avenue, Winter Tech 2, 1543.

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Engine 13, engine 11, medic 13, response to a motor vehicle collision at C470 westbound. One in route 2, 1551.

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1: okay.
0: Engine 12, district 3, same 2, respond to a motor vehicle collision, C470 westbound, west of Bulls, weather route type 2, 15, 52.

0: Internet team dispatch. So we're going to have reports of a 4 vehicle accident, one with injuries, and a female party bleeding. We did get that one person couldn't get out of their vehicle, but then we have another party stating that no one is trapped. There is some gasoline leakage, and one vehicle is possibly in a ditch.
1: Copy all that. We'll advise on any further needs upon arrival.
0: In Engineer Team, because of that trash note, we did send the extrication response. Did you still want them to keep going until you get on the scene?

0: 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We're passing them now. I see possibly four vehicles. Everyone appears to be out.
1: Copy, we're all

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1: Engine 2. Copy. What's that vehicle description and direction of travel?
0: We are southbound. He's going northbound. Toyota sedan.
1: What color?
0: Silver. We'll be right in front of it.
1: 1058.
2: Engine 11. We're on scene. It appears we've got 4 or 5 vehicles involved. We're going to be checking on the rollover past the bike path. Check on the farther north vehicles.

0: 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We can do traffic safety.
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0: 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Our MPT is working.
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1: 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Medic 12 responds with Medic 12 responds to a motor vehicle collision at T47 westbound west of Gold. 3681. Go ahead.
4: Can you get a hold of truck 14? 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
1: 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Do you want me to go ahead and clear them?
2: Hey, sir.
1: Copy. 1602. Do we need an additional one medic or two? I respond with Engine 2 and Medic 3 to a Charlie abdominal pain at Hampton Inn, 137 Union Boulevard, Unit 332, 1 in Mount Tech 2, 1602.
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0: 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Was the additional medic related to the runway driver?
1: Unknown medical. Looks like it may be involved in a vehicle accident, so if we get PD hit.
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1: Right.
0: LPD is en route, and I just want to confirm, do you need the incoming medic to go to the location of your call or to check in Union?
1: I'm assuming command here on 2470. Looks like we have two areas of operation. We're going to have the zone one, which is going to be the northern one, and that will be with engine 13. The zone two will be the southern one. That's with engine 11 and truck 14. If I could have medic 13 with the zone two, send medic 12 to up to zone one, which is north side, and then we'll hold the medic 13 for South Metro and reserve.
0: I copy your assuming command, assuming two areas of operation, zone one, which is the northern, with engine 13, and the southern zone, which is going to be engine 11 and truck 14, medic 13 will be heading to zone two, and medic 12 to zone one, holding South Metro medic 13 on reserve at 616.
1: Command truck 14, extrication complete on the south zone.
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1: Yeah, we got access.
0: Copy that.
2: Dispatch C-47 to command. 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

0: Medic 12, command. Is it you guys just getting on that holes? Come on, pass the truck 14 and engine 11 and head up to the north where engine 13 is.
1: Copy, north towards 13.

0: Grand Sam 2. Yeah, which medic will we be hitting up here on the north side?
1: Medic 12, they're about 100 yards behind me.
0: Copy, thanks. Medic 12, Sam 2, you'll be able to park right next to this white vehicle in front of the engine.

0: Okay, dispatcher to 2, can we get animal control here to dog in the vehicle?
1: Copy, I'll let animal control know 1610.

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0: 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Yeah, I noticed that Medic 13's gone. I've got South Metro 13 coming up behind us. You want them to stop?
1: They'll need to go towards Engine 13, if anything.

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1: Go for Sand Tubes.
0: Yeah, we've got the South Metro 13s coming in. How are you guys doing here?
1: We're good here. We just got the one patient.
0: Okay, no others?
1: Negative.
0: Dispatch, come in.
2: Come in.
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0: Medic 3. We will be transporting non-emergent to St. Anthony's, if you can make that change for us.
1: Copy, I'm confirming, are you transporting the patient from the Hampton Inn or the one from Union?
0: Hampton Inn.
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0: 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Jeffco will be taking the parties to St. Anthony. They'll be leaving here in a little bit.
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0: Sam, we'll take that call, Kaiser.
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0: 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Engine 9, respond with Medigate to an MVA at Fair Creek Avenue and Highway 74, one en route, TAC 2, break. Engine 2, Medic 7, respond to a stroke at Kaiser Permanente, 8301 West Alameda Avenue, one en route, TAC 2, 1633.
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0: 37. Did we get cleared? Was that engine 3 there taking this call, or was that medic 3?
1: That was engine 3 that was taking the call for engine 2.
0: Copy.
1: 1636.

0: Go ahead.
1: There's a little bit of a discrepancy in callers between the location of this. One caller has this much further up Highway 74. Looks like Ellie is about to arrive on scene there. We can confirm once they get there.
0: Copy.
1: 1636.

0: Engine 9, Delta 6. As far as we can tell, this is going to be barely into Evergreen Fire's jurisdiction. Would you like us to get them started, and will you be continuing in?
1: That's a negative. We'll go ahead and handle this for close.
0: Copy. 1637.

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1: Continuing in for now.
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0: 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Is Medic 3 going to be closer than Medic 10 to that fire?
1: Negative. Medic 10 is almost there.
0: 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Thank you.
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1: 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We are on scene of a small single-story family building. Smoke showing from the Charlie side. We have people evacuating. We're going to be fast back with a canine investigation.
0: Medicaid on scene, 1643. Yeah, I'm in the course on scene of the small single story family residence with smoke showing from Charlie side will be distress attack with a kid. 1643.
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2: 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Looks like there's a hydrant house and a half away. 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
0: Engine 4.
2: We're on scene. Alpha side is north. This is a small, single-story residential. We have a working attic fire. We got heavy gray smoke from the all attic openings. We're offensive. I have Carolina Command. I'll be doing the 360.
0: 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One around side 2, 60%. 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

0: 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Sam 2 Tower 10.
1: I'm coming in through Ironman, 360 complete. No additional hazards. Do have a basement, doesn't have fire. Company 4's working interior for fire attack. Engineer's gonna have the water supply.

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1: Command Engine 8, we're on scene. We're working on a water supply right now.
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0: Command from District 2. Copy 4, headed interior. Engine 8 on a water supply. Other than the basement, no other hazards. So all you got.
2: That's affirm, we just made an entry.
0: Okay, I got you. Break dispatch, District 2 will be assuming command. Will be in the offensive strategy with life safety of the incident priority until we can confirm everybody's out. Tower 10 from break, go ahead, dispatch.
3: Dispatch, copy, to be in the offensive strategy with life safety priority until you can confirm everybody's out. 1647.
0: Tower 10 from command. We're Julian Union, go ahead. Yeah, it's pretty angry. We're probably going to have to open the roof.
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0: Can I call the engine 10 primary? Anthony's MDT is still not working.
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0: Level 1 front yard for now, please. Command, copy. Dispatch, District 1.
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3: 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Emergency 10 is with 2 from engine 9, 1649.
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0: Engine 4 from Quinn. You should have Engine 10 Caffrey with you. Can you make sure if you have SAR on him?
1: Yeah, I got Gaffrey right here. They're marked.
0: Copy, thanks. Can we get an update on the primary? I'd like to get it all clear. 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First, dispatch mark all clear, please.
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3: Can I ask from Engine 10? 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My guess is we're above that with the fire.
0: 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We're above the garage. I lost you.
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0: Addressing that fire with a water can or a second
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0: Sam has got one either. Also, that was command medic 3 on scene.
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3: Manager 4, I think we're okay at this point. 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
4: Hey, Command Engineer, we have access on the Alpha Bravo side. 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
1: Command, copy. 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
1: Engine 11, engine 9, vehicle fire. Mile marker 248, highway 285 northbound. Going around type 2, looking for being.
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0: You attach this to this vehicle, fire with engine 11. 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
2: Or two, just bring our face to face there on the Alpha side right up front.
0: Cover Maxwell.
2: Okay, my bad on that. I got one too many. You guys shooting clear.
0: Copy that, we'll clear.
3: Central 11 dispatch.

0: Command, this is Defense.
1: Over, Command.
0: Yeah, we've been access to the attic from the garage. Nothing has approached the Charlie Delta corner yet. Where the five of these.
1: I'll clean wood in the attic on the Charlie Delta corner.
2: Psych, Walmart, 7455 West Colfax Avenue, went around Psych 2, 1700.
3: And Command Engineer, extension's taken care of on Side Charlie, and looks like Gorgon and Cos was going to be Side Charlie and a Fitzer Bush.
1: Copy break. Retract that message until EMS can get there.
3: Message received.

0: 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You guys even see a white semi with a white trailer?
1: We've seen nothing so far. We also passed a checker deputy going northbound 35.
0: And where are you guys at?

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1: Good.
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1: Sounds good.

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0: 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Turn around, head back, northbound, 25. 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
1: MX 13, unless you guys find something, you can pick up. I'll just let you know, Medic 13, if you guys don't find anything, you can head back to quarters.
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0: Go ahead. Yeah, I think you guys can get out of here.
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0: We'll take it to Sims and then keep heading to Kipling to go pick up firefighters at St. A's if you guys want to pick up at Sims.
2: Yeah, that was our plan too. Thanks.

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0: two Quinn.
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0: 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Can you see if you can get some pictures for the trail?
1: Hey,

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1: Yeah, pictures have been acquired. Tower 2 is working on air monitoring. The front two rooms are still a little high.
0: Morning.

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1: Medic 10 on a fall, the Ridge Pinehurst, 7205 West Quincy Avenue, in the lobby, one around Tech 2, 1727. 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
0: No apologies, fat fingers, accidentally put a stage. Show us around, please.
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1: Over, come in.
0: We have the building inspector on the line requesting to speak with you. Is it okay if we transfer him to your phone?
1: Yes, ma'am.
0: Copy, that should be coming over shortly, 17:30.

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1: We have the building inspector on the line requesting to speak with you. Is it okay if we transfer him to your phone?
0: Yes, ma'am.
1: Copy, that should be coming over shortly, 1730.

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1: Yes, ma'am. We're back in service.
0: Copy. I'll show you back in service. 1757.